0: So yeah, it's a good result for Cripper, but yeah, you spend a bit of time, you know, on the sidelines, no doubt.
1: In rugby league, Blues coach Laurie Daly admits it took him a long time to get over last year's State of Origin series defeat. New South Wales went down 2-1 after an insipid performance in the series decider. Despite injuries wreaking havoc with potential selections, Daly says the Blues are well positioned to bounce back in 2026.
2: What you've got to try and do is analyse everything and make sure you get it right for this time around, and that's what we know we've done.
1: And dumped Manly coach Anthony Seibold says he's pleased to see the Sea Eagles doing well under interim coach Kieran Foran. The side has only lost once since Seibold was axed. Australian Independent Radio News.
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4: Taking a quick look at the latest forecast across Brisbane's Bayside and surrounds. Today we're expecting a high of 22 with patchy rain nearby and 74% humidity. A light rain shower might pop up later today with clouds building as we move into the afternoon. Tonight, temperatures will dip down to 18 with more light rain showers. Tomorrow, get ready for moderate rain with precipitation expected to reach around 9 millimetres and a low of 17. Right now in Cleveland, it's 21. That's the latest weather update, thanks to Totally Workwear, locally owned and operated. 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

0: AFM National News, brought to you by Manly Harbour Village, where Brisbane meets the bay.
1: Hello there, I'm Sean Bindley. The US and Iran remain deadlocked on achieving a peace deal after President Donald Trump rejected Iran's counter-proposal. The US leader reacted angrily on social media, leaving no clear diplomatic path forward. Nick Harper reports from Washington.
2: Donald Trump responded to Iran's proposal on social media by writing, "I don't like it," saying it was totally unacceptable. Iran is asking for compensation for war damages and emphasizing its sovereignty over the Strait of Hormuz. It also wants the US to end the naval blockade of Iranian ports and for Washington to end a ban on Iranian oil sales. It's calling its proposal generous and responsible. But with the US rejecting that list of demands, it means the two countries remain in diplomatic limbo, with little chance of breakthrough. And more worryingly, despite the fragile ceasefire just about holding, there is that looming chance of hostilities restarting. I'm Nick Harper in Washington.
1: The Australian contingent from a hantavirus-hit cruise ship has arrived in the Netherlands. The five Australians and one Kiwi will spend 48 hours in quarantine before being flown to Perth for further isolation at the Bullsbrook quarantine facility. It's been suggested the quarantine will be for 3 weeks, but reporter Josh Bavis says recent developments could change that.
3: We've actually had now three people who have left the ship in the last 48 hours have now tested positive to the virus, and there is that need for 6 weeks of quarantine for these folks.
1: The federal government says its latest budget will focus on five key areas, which will likely see Labor lose some political skin. The capital gains tax discount will be reined in, which could hurt property investors and discourage business investment. Negative gearing deductions will also be restricted in a bid to lift housing supply for first-home buyers. Treasurer Jim Chalmers says his budget will be ambitious and responsible to deal with global challenges.
4: There are five major packages in tonight's budget. A fuel security package, a package focused on the cost of living and housing, a productivity package, a tax reform package, and also a savings package as well, in the face of more than the usual amount of global economic uncertainty.
1: Western Australia's Shadow Health Minister is urging the state's government to address the record number of nurses leaving the public hospital system. New figures obtained by the opposition reveal there's been a 99% increase in nurses leaving the sector in the past 5 years. Around 3,500 registered, enrolled and senior registered nurses resigned in 2024-25. Libby Medham says something needs to change.
5: The government must take these figures seriously and deliver a real plan to retain our nurses, better support our frontline staff and rebuild confidence in our public health system.
1: New South Wales residents are being promised tougher penalties for multiple criminal offences linked to gang violence across Sydney. Recruiting children to commit serious crimes, firebombings, and the use of so-called kill cars would attract more serious penalties or new offences under the state government plan. Police Minister Yasmin Catley says the reforms are about sending a clear message.
6: We do not want to see this sort of violence on our streets. We do not want firebombing, shootings, kidnappings and kill cars becoming normal in New South Wales. And the New South Wales police are doing extraordinary work in making those arrests in every occasion.
1: This is Annie.
0: AFM Sport, brought to you by Hammond Four-Wheel Drive Tyres and More. They have you covered on-road and off-road.
1: In AFL, Fremantle defender Luke Ryan says that Essendon won't be a pushover for the Dockers at the MCG on Sunday, even though it's second on the ladder against second last.
7: Anyone can beat anyone, so we'll prepare for the best. We'll have to play our best, and we'll focus on us early in the week, but then narrow our focus down to Essendon probably Wednesday or Thursday. So I'm looking forward to the challenge and getting to the G, because that's where you want to be playing footy.
1: The AFL has stood down a pair of timekeepers after a bungle, which added almost 2 minutes to the third quarter of Geelong's win over Collingwood. In rugby league, Penrith star Nathan Cleary says he's in no rush to make a decision about whether he'll test the market at the end of the year. The informed playmaker insisting he doesn't even want to be thinking about contracts heading into the hectic Origin period. The Sea Eagles face the Tigers on Saturday, followed by a Roosters-Cowboys showdown. Bronco Reece Walsh under siege as the race for the Maroons' fullback jersey ramps up. The strong return of Newcastle's Kalyn Ponga giving coach Billy Slater food for thought. Both fullbacks will need to showcase their best efforts at Magic Round, serving as the final audition for Origin selection. And Dump Manly coach Anthony Seibold says he's pleased to see the Sea Eagles doing well under interim coach Kieran Foran. The side has only lost once since Seibold was axed. He says he was surprised the move was made so early in the season. He says in some ways he's glad it wasn't a drawn-out saga.
8: Do you have to say this? Like, rather than a long, slow death, I actually respect that. It was a quick kill in many respects, because it's really difficult for to be in the gun for so long. So
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10: Taking a quick look at the latest forecast across Brisbane's Bayside and surrounds, it's going to be overcast today with a high of 22 and some patchy rain nearby. Humidity is sitting at 74% with a UV index around 4.5. Showers are expected to move into the afternoon. By tonight, expect a light rain shower as temperatures drop to 18. Tomorrow, prepare for moderate rain with up to 9 millimetres falling and a cooler high of 22. At the moment in Cleveland, it's 21. That's the latest from the Bay FM Weather Desk, with thanks to Totally Workwear, locally owned and operated. 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
13: 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We are the rhythm of the Bay. I'm Dave Ramsden and I've just had my lunch. It was so nice and it was so good to have a Snoopy out of our very own garden. And Honey and I are... We call ourselves, we're like clotted farmers now. We're out there checking our crops every single morning, every afternoon, and making sure all the little shoots are growing properly and looking after them. It's really an interesting venture. Okay, it's time to dig out some music, and this hour I'm going to the Cranberries, live Daddy Cool, and I'll also add the Birds of Tokyo. So let's start the afternoon buzzing with a visit to the Planet of the Women.

0: That's the Cranberries, led by Dolores O'Riordan and the beautiful Linger. Before the Doobies, who are listening to the music, and Nathan Udrea and ZZ Top when they visit to the planet of the women. 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Do you like orchid? Do you love orchid? Are you looking for something a bit different? 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

putting the snap, crackle and pop back into breakfast. 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

0: And that's obviously tripping the time machine to hear Daddy Cool and Ross Wilson up front with Hi, Hi, Honey. And that's one I definitely haven't heard for a while. Really. And before that, too, from the Black Sorrows, a cover of Brown Eyed Girl and the Chosen Ones. Now, if you like Metallica and you're a fan of the band, Herman has them in his concert series this Wednesday from 7 till 8. And it's actually the November 2025 Live in Brisbane concert. And this was from the World Tour at Suncorp Stadium. And it was the first Australian tour in more than 12 years, with special guests Evanescence and Suicidal Tendencies joining the lineup. Fans were treated to classics like Enter Sandman, Master of Puppets, and One. 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
6: 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That's this Saturday the 16th from 5pm at Stradivarius Art Gallery, Raby Bay Harbour, right next to Cold Rock.
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8: I don't believe it. 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Hey, Ray. Hey, Sugar. Tell them who we are.
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8: Right.

And that's Wild at Heart from Perth band The Birds of Tokyo, before that Bob Seger and his Silver Bullet band Battling Against the Wind, and from the late 60s Dr. Hook and that great, great song, the cover of The Rolling Stone, which is still magical, still so funny after all these years. It's so good. It's classic track time, and I've gone to the Bruce Springsteen's, probably one of his breakthrough albums, which was the Born to Run album, and this is Jungle Land.

beneath the city, two hearts beat. Soul engines running through a night so tender. In a bedroom locked

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1: Hello there, this is Michael Lynch. If tonight's budget contains key broken election promises, Anthony Albanese should call an election. So says the leader of the National Party, Matt Canavan. The economic blueprint is expected to reveal a reining in of the capital gains tax discount and negative gearing deductions for property investors, cutbacks the Prime Minister repeatedly ruled out during the lead-up to the last election a year ago. Matt Canavan says the government simply cannot be allowed to break such a promise and get away with it.
2: This is a budget built on lies, built on an ignorance of what the Australian people need right now. And what we really need, I think what the election last weekend really showed, is the Australian people want change, they're sick and tired of a government that continues to break its promises.
1: International Nurses Day has been marked by the release of alarming statistics that reveal that nurses in New South Wales are six times more likely to be assaulted at work compared to the national average. Australian Institute of Health and Safety Chief Executive Julia Whitford says that research shows change is needed, and she's called on governments and industry to work together to provide safer conditions.
3: Increasing healthcare workers would be of great value because they're working on average around 42 hours per week compared to the national average of about 38 hours.
1: Frontline health workers in Queensland, meanwhile, are staging a protest outside state parliament in a stop work fuelled by frustration over stalled wage negotiations. A pay deal was struck at the end of last year and has since been referred to arbitration. Together, Union Secretary Alex Scott says members are calling on the Crisafulli government to support an interim pay rise.
4: The reality is there are tens of thousands of health workers who are now facing over a year and a half without a pay increase. All he needs to do is stick by his word, avoid the weasel words, take responsibility for something and actually support the application in the Industrial Commission.
1: Five Australians and a New Zealander who were on board that hantavirus-affected cruise ship are preparing to fly to Perth, where they'll be held in a COVID-era quarantine facility outside the city for possibly 3 weeks. All 120 passengers have now disembarked from the cruise ship, which is anchored in the Canary Islands. World Health Organization Director General Tedros Ghebreyesus has thanked all of those on board for their patience.
5: The passengers, you're now in good hands. We were very worried if you stayed longer in the ship, the situation could have been difficult.
1: In other news, an Australian Defence Force soldier has died during a parachute training exercise at the Jervis Bay airfield on the New South Wales south coast. WorkSafe Victoria has charged a health worker following the death of a patient at the Royal Melbourne Hospital. The authority alleges the patient committed suicide after being admitted to the hospital for an emergency mental health assessment in June 2024. And the federal court will today decide how much compensation will be paid to a West Australian Indigenous group following a long-running dispute with mining giant FMG. Now to finance news, where the All Ords is trading down 30 points at 89.12 and one Australian dollar is buying 72.33 US cents. This is Air News.
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1: Huge drama at Princes Park in Melbourne this morning with the resignation of Carlton coach Michael Voss. Word around the traps is that the AFL club coach made the decision to quit prior to the game against Brisbane last Friday night. But footy commentator Sam McClure says it hasn't been handled very well.
6: This is a very, very messy set of circumstances for the Carlton Footy Club, you know, who essentially had the option to sack him at the end of last year. Instead, you know, ratified his position to the board, limped into the year, gave a bizarre statement saying that they were sort of backing him into 2026, but not for the duration of, and that's exactly how it's played out. Feels like a very wasted year for the Carlton Footy Club.
1: The NRL Bulldogs are defending Stephen Crichton over his heated exchange with Lachie Galvin during last week's loss to the Dolphins. The skipper was irate after Cody Nikorima slipped past Galvin for a try. Bulldogs prop Leo Thompson says this is how he recalls the incident.
7: That's something we encourage here at this club. We all encourage to coach each other on everything and keep each other at a high standard. You know, we don't take anything to heart when we do get those conversations, have those conversations.
1: The New South Wales Blues are bracing for an even more intense effort from the Maroons on Thursday night, with the Queenslanders desperate to keep the Women's Origin Series alive. Australian Independent Radio News.
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9: taking a quick look at the latest forecast across Brisbane's Bayside and surrounds, tonight we're expecting a light rain shower with humidity around 74%. Tomorrow, prepare for a more significant downpour, with moderate rain expected and around 9 millimetres possible. Right now in Manly, it's 21. That's the latest weather update, thanks to Totally Workwear, your local workwear specialist. 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

0: And that's the mighty Jimmy Barnes, Riding the Night Away, before the late John English with Handbags and Glad Rags. And after the news, Real Life and Send Me an Angel. And I'd love to be sent an angel. It'd be so, so good, wouldn't it? Anyway, let's get on with it, folks.
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4: 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That's this Saturday the 16th from 5 p.m. at Stradivarius Art Gallery, Raby Bay Harbour, right next to Cold Rock.
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0: That's the icon of Australian songwriting, the wonderful Mr. Paul Kelly with Before Too Long. But before that, The Killers and Smile Like You Mean It. And from the early 60s, the magnificent Moody Blues, as they were then billed. And Go Now. It's classic track time. I've gone for this one. It's from Joni Mitchell, a live version of The Circle Game from a Miles of Isles album. Please enjoy.
1: It's one of those things like a major difference between like the performer next to me and being a painter, you know? Like a painter does a painting and he does a painting, that's it. You know, he's had the joy of creating it and he hangs on somewhere else, somebody buys it, somebody buys it again, but everybody buys it and it sits up in the loft somewhere till he dies. But he's never, no one ever says to him, you know, no one ever said to Van Gogh, paint a story all the day, you know?
0: Better replace that song. It's going absolutely bonkers, so I'll replace it with this one. It's a Joni Mitchell song. This is Woodstock. When Roger transferred.

We still wonder whether Elvis is still alive, eh? But Dire Straits, just keep on calling in. Before that, Joni Mitchell. I apologise for the glitch in the system, but we finished up playing the wonderful Woodstock. We're heading up to news time, and in the next hour, we're going to have, let me see, I'm going to have Crowded House, I'm going to have The Doors, I'll have Katie Sunsell in there. I'll leave you with a very excitable boy to take you to the news.

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0: And that's Jim Morrison and the Doors and the Wasp, Texas Radio and the Big Beat. Before that, double play from the mighty Billy Joel, and I played you the story of Allentown and being under pressure, which is not the greatest thing in the world. The album show is back week on Thursday, the 21st, so why not join PC and Chris from 7 till 10? And this month, they'll be featuring the following albums: Fly Like an Eagle by the Steve Miller Band, The Wonderful Communique from Dire Straits, and also the Dire Straits' the debut album, which is just called Dire Straits, Rough Harvest by John Mellencamp, and the live album from 9 o'clock. It's 24 nights by Eric Clapton, and he did 24 consecutive nights at the Albert Hall and sold out every single one. It was amazing. Yeah, special guest Buddy Guy, Robert Cray, and it's absolutely terrific music. And if you like blues, rock, everything, it's all in there. Also expect plenty of live entertainment, including the popular This Day Music segment. So don't forget to tune in to one of Bay FM's longest-standing programmes, and you might hear some album tracks for the very first time.
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6: 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That's this Saturday the 16th from 5pm at Stradivarius Art Gallery, Raby Bay Harbour, right next to Cold Rock.
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It's school pickup time, and reduced speed zones are now active around primary, high schools and colleges. Please observe these reduced speed zones and respect the safety of our young Baysiders. Another community announcement from Bay FM. 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

Bayside is 1968 and the opening of Leslie Harrison Dam, becoming the catalyst for farming land to be replaced by residential developments. The Bayside is Bay FM, the heart and soul of the Bayside and beyond.

Richard Scotch lass, Katie Tunstall, and Suddenly I See. Before that, brought Hornsby and the Range and Valley Road, and from 1970. No, it wasn't 1970, a bit earlier than that, by 1960, I think it was a repetite from the good old Jackie Wilson. And it was sort of like the first person before we had the Motown. He also sang the old R&B, which was very Motownish, wasn't it? Anyway, classic track time. I've gone to Irish guitarist Rory Gallagher, and this one's called Follow Me.

And that's UK band Squeeze and a song called Label of Love. And before that, Rory Gallagher, of course, and Follow Me. Come out of the next hour, I've got Lily Allen, Richard Clapton and Midnight Oil. To take us to news time, I've got the Dave Clark Five and the Kinks. Please

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It's school pickup time, and reduced speed zones are now active around primary, high schools and colleges. Please observe these reduced speed zones and respect the safety of our young Baysiders. Another community announcement from Bay FM. 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

0: And that's Somewhere Only We Know from UK diva Lily Allen. Before that, the Eagles on One of These Nights. And after the news, we heard Oh Yeah from Roxy Music. Listen to Bay FM 100.3. And we are more than just great music. I'd love you to join me and enter the world of progressive music this Wednesday night from 8 till 10. And this week, you've got a random assortment of tracks for your delectation. And life got in the way. I didn't have my 79 year worked out as yet, but I've got it done now. So week after next, we'll be hitting 1979 with a vengeance. And there's so good music coming up. On this show, I've got people like Camel, I've got Caravan, I've got Porcupine Tree, Marillion, amongst others, and it's so good. And that's all going to happen when next we enter the world of progressive music. Same bat time, same bat channel. 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

0: Orchestral Maneuvers in the Dark with Sailing on the Seven Seas. Before that, Richard Clapton, Get Back to the Shelter, and London Grammar with Hey Now. Let me see now. Coming up, what have we got? There's all things happening around the place. Because the Bayside Model Train Club show is back for its third annual event, bringing together train enthusiasts and families for a fun-filled showcase of model railways. So why not head along to Birkdale Sports Club on Randall Road, Birkdale, on Saturday, May the 23rd, Sunday, May the 24th, from 9 till 4 each day. And if more information, you can jump on our webpage and see if you can get any further details about the event. This is a community service announcement from Bay FM 100.3, and we are the rhythm of the Bay.
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2: G'day everybody, checking all things traffic this morning. Northbound on the Gateway, heavy from Compton Road up past Mount Cravat, Capalabar Road. Heading west on Cleveland Road, pretty congested through Chandler, and an incident just reported near Mount Petrie Road. Could start to see more delays build. North of Vienna Road, Linden Road builds up through Capalabar Central. Birkdale Road, light delays. Moreton Bay Road builds up as well this morning as well. And Wellington Street at Finucane Road has some hold-ups. It's the latest traffic on 100.3 Bay FM.
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And that's the mighty Midnight Oil with a great, great song called Somebody's Trying to Tell Me Something. And I think most of his air equipment's gone down the gurgler. That's what's really happening in this place. I think we need a big influx of money. So if anybody out there would love to donate money to Bay FM so we could buy some new equipment, it'd be wonderful. We also heard from Mal Stewart taking the night train to Munich, and from 1966, The Beatles with Nowhere Man, and it's classic track time. And this time I've gone to Neil Young's Harvest album, and this is his version of Southern Man. This is the original.

And I think we could all be like Stevie Winwood and be back in the highlights again. He'd be so, so good, wouldn't it? And that's about it, folks. Hope you've enjoyed the show. It's a fantastic show today. And a reminder, the Prog Music Show's tomorrow, this Wednesday. I've got a great random lot of songs for you, which should be so, so good. And then back next Monday with my usual potpourri of great music. I'll leave you with this one. And it's called Death Cab for Cutie. And it's Meet Me at the Equinox.

0: BFM National News, brought to you by Manly Harbour Village, where Brisbane meets the bay.
1: Good afternoon, this is Michael Lynch. Well, in 3.5 hours from now, the Albanese government will hand down its fifth budget, one the federal opposition says will be littered with broken election promises. Over to federal politics editor Michael Packey in Canberra.
2: Treasurer Jim Chalmers has arrived at Parliament House this morning ahead of his budget later tonight, which he promises will be ambitious and responsible.
3: There will be more than the usual amount of savings and more than the usual amount of reform.
2: The government is expected to make housing the centrepiece of its blueprint, but it'll break election promises in the process. Labor will rein in the capital gains tax discount and negative gearing deductions in a bid to lift property supply. But the opposition's Jane Hume argues these changes will hurt aspiration.
4: If you tax something more, you get less of it.
2: Dr. Chalmers says the budget will also deal with fuel security, productivity and inflation challenges. Michael Packey, Canberra.
1: A massive 97% of Australians say they've seen their energy bills spike dramatically over the past year. Consumer group Joyce says this is the highest number recorded in more than 10 years of surveying household heating and cooling costs. Home appliance expert Chris Barnes says one of the cheapest ways to stay warm is to use heated throws or electric blankets.
5: They're a really good way of heating the person rather than heating the whole house or heating the room, and they are much cheaper to run than most other appliances. So if you're happy to just heat yourself, that's not going to cost you more than about, you know, $40 or $50 for the whole season.
1: An Australian Special Forces soldier has died in a parachuting accident in New South Wales. 50-year-old Warrant Officer Second Class Lachlan Medal collided with another soldier mid-air during an exercise at Jervis Bay Airfield. The second parachutist was injured in the incident but did not require hospitalisation. Paying tribute to Officer Muddell, Defence Minister Richard Miles says Australia has lost one of its finest.
6: There is necessarily risk in Defence Force training, and what that means is that Lachlan Muddell's sacrifice is as meaningful and significant as any of those on the battlefield.
1: The Australian Medical Association says there's no need for public alarm as six people potentially exposed to the deadly Hantavirus virus head to Perth to quarantine. A federal government charter flight from Spain is repatriating the passengers from the cruise ship on which they contracted Hantavirus, and on arrival they'll stay in the Bullsbrook quarantine facility for at least 3 weeks. The AMA's Kyle Hoth says the virus requires extremely close contact to actually spread, and he's confident the WA health system is prepared.
7: For today, you don't need to worry. There's no need at the moment for anybody to panic. These are controlled cases that we're aware of coming into a quarantine facility, and I'm certain that WA Health has a plan in place to manage them should they become more unwell.
1: In air lifestyle news, some new research has found a good diet can improve the biological age of people over the age of 65. The Sydney University study has found that just 4 weeks of dietary intervention showed some real promise. But Dr. Caitlin Andrews says while the results are pleasing, her colleagues have yet to find a silver bullet for age prevention. This is Air News.
0: 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They have you covered on-road and off-road.
1: Well, it was high drama at Prince's Park in Melbourne this morning with the resignation of Carlton coach Michael Voss. The word at Blues HQ is that the AFL coach made the decision prior to the game against Brisbane last Friday night. And footy commentator Sam Kerr says the whole thing could have been handled a lot better than it has been.
8: This is a very, very messy set of circumstances for the Carlton Footy Club, you know, who essentially had the option to sack him at the end of last year. Instead, you know, ratified his position to the board, limped into the year, gave a bizarre statement saying that they were sort of backing him into 2026, but not for the duration of, and that's exactly how it's played out. Feels like a very wasted year for the Carlton Footy Club.
1: In the other code, dumped Manly coach Anthony Seibold says he's pleased to see the Sea Eagles, which have only lost one game since his departure, doing so well under interim coach Kieran Foran. Seibold says he was surprised the move against him was made so early in the season, but he's told Channel 7 that in some ways he's pleased it wasn't a drawn-out saga.
9: I do have to say this, like rather than a long, slow death, I actually respect that. It was a quick kill in many respects because it is really difficult for to be in the gun for so long. So
1: in the EPL, Tottenham and Leeds have played out a one-all draw, And Australia's Alexi Poprin has been bundled out at the Italian Open by world number one Jannik Sinner. Australian Independent Radio News.
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11: Taking a quick run through the latest forecast for the Bayside, we're heading into a cool note with light rain showers expected. Tomorrow, Brisbane's Bayside will see patchy rain nearby with around 5 millimetres expected. Temperatures will range between 16 and 23 degrees. Right now in Ormiston, it's 20. That's the latest from the Bay FM Weather Desk with thanks to Totally Workwear, locally owned and operated. 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
16: Good afternoon. Welcome to Bay Drive. My name's Jared, and it's great to be here. It's a little wet, a little drizzly, so if you are driving the car, you don't want to end up like that fellow we just heard about. Stay nice and safe and follow your GPS wherever it tells you to go. Whatever you did, I hope you had a lovely day. And if you're listening to Dave Ramsden this afternoon with his great music, I'm sure you would have done that. And as always, he's left me a few to play, and I've got some great ones coming up as well. Lindsay Buckingham will be in. The Spinners, one of my favourite bands, will be in. But I'm going to get the Stones to kick us off this afternoon. Of course, we'll have traffic in just a little while. And as I said, if you're out on the roads, take it nice and easy. You're on Bay FM 100.3. Just great music.

Pablo Cruz here on Bay FM. And yes, it's all right because love will find a way. I like that song. Three of the original guys, David Jenkins, Corey Lerios and Steve Price, still with the band. They kicked off in 1983. They did have a hiatus, as a lot did. I saw an interview with them at one stage where people asked, how did you get the name Pablo Cruz? There's four of them in the band at that stage, and they announced, well, Pablo's the guy in the middle. And just left it at that, which I thought was so cool. So very, very cool. This is really nice too. If you love orchids or you're just looking for something a little different, the Redlands Orchid Society are having a charity auction show this Saturday, May 16, from 8:30 a.m. to 3 p.m. at the Birkdale Sports Club, which is in Holt Lane in Birkdale. If you pop along, you'll enjoy some wonderful orchid displays. You'll be able to browse plants for sale. You might even pick up some growing accessories or catch some live potting demonstrations. And as most people like, there will be some refreshments available with FBOS on-site for convenience. Entry's just $4. Kids under 12 are free. You can just pop along, of course. But if you need more information, Bruce 0413 975 445. That's at Holt Lane, Birkdale, the Birkdale Sports Club, this Saturday from 8:30 a.m. to 3 p.m. Got some traffic coming up in just a minute. The rain seems to have stopped here, which is kind of good, but the road will still be wet, of course. And I'm going to put an American band on now, and that's the name of the album. The title track I'm going to play, it's Grand Funk Railroad, here on Bay FM 100.3, right across the Bayside and beyond.

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1: Well, the afternoon traffic through Capalaba looking pretty good. That earlier accident through Finucane Road at Alex Hills is definitely cleared. Good run through after that towards Cleveland and beyond. Birkdale, Wellow Point bound traffic fine. A little bit heavier this afternoon if you're making your way southbound at Manly Road. Back to around Moreton Bay College as you come through the boys' school there. Down towards White's Road particularly, a little slower. That run through Tingalpa. And the gateway, always got our eye on it, particularly from Wynnum Road from the Port of Brisbane motorway. Yeah, you got some slow ups. The outbound run on Old Cleveland Road, it is heavy through to Tilley Road. As you go down the hill into Chandler, it improves pretty quickly. There's no accidents there. It's Jay going to have more Bayside traffic for you soon on 100.3 Bay FM.
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3: Join us this Saturday the 16th at Stradivarius Art Gallery, Raby Bay Harbour, for an exclusive exhibition by acclaimed Bayside artist Philip Farley. 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In fact, his work has recently been commissioned by Formula One star Oscar Piastri. Don't miss our rare and special exhibition. That's this Saturday the 16th from 5 p.m. at Stradivarius Art Gallery, Raby Bay Harbour, right next to Cold Rock.
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0: Soft Cell there with Tainted Love here on Bay FM. And Community Raffle is back with thanks to the Bayside Community Fund and the Bendigo Bank, Victoria Point and Wynnum Manly. 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Lots more coming up. I've got Normie Rowe coming in. I haven't played Normie for a while, but I'm getting my diamonds and pearls on here because Prince and the Revolution will be in right here on Bay FM 100.3, live and local.
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0: Nomi Rowe and Kay Sarone. I do like the whistle in that song, and if I've got my headphones on, it is quite loud. I remember my mum playing that when I was just a young fellow, but it wasn't Normie singing it. It was Doris Day. Now we're going back there. Legacy Brisbane is hosting a volunteer information session at Wynnum Library on Wednesday, the 20th of May, from 10 until 11 a.m. You'll enjoy morning tea if you pop along. You can learn how to support the families of Australian Defence Force veterans who've passed away as a result of their service. It's a meaningful opportunity to connect with a local cause and make a real difference in the community. And as I said, you can just pop along Wednesday the 20th from 10 a.m. at Wynnum Library. Or for more information, you can call Katie Marsh on 0424 908702. And of course, you can give us a call here at the station, 3518 1003, if you've got something to say, or send us a text, 0468 37 1003. Coming up next, I've got Mott the Hoople from the All the Young Dudes album, and it's their version of Sweet Jane, here on Bay FM 100.3, right across the Bayside and around the world on iHeartRadio.
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Jay Ferguson from San Fernando Valley in Burbank in California with Thunder Island. He was with Spirit for a while with JoJo Gunn, wrote a number of their songs, and here he is on Bay FM 100.3. Great to have you with us. My name's Jared, and this is Bay Drive into the second hour. If you've just joined us, welcome. Hope you've had a lovely day, whatever you did, and if you've been out and about, you'll know it's been raining on and off, but at the moment, just cloudy and not too heavy at the moment, but a couple of heavy showers went through a little while ago, so the roads are quite slippery. I'll have traffic coming up in just a little while, plus lots of great music. David Essex will be in. He's going to make me a star, and he's going to make you a star as well. And I thought, seeing I played Jay, I played JoJo Gunn as well. So if you've got to run, maybe you're one of the people training for the Brisbane Marathon, which is coming up next month, like my son is. And good luck to you, Brad. I know you're probably out there on the roads now, hail, rain or shine. So if you are training for that, good luck to everyone.

That's what happens when you listen to Bay FM. We're going to make you a star. David Essex from 1974. And he had 19 top 40 singles in the UK, including a couple of number ones, and that was one of them, and 16 top 40 albums. So he certainly turned himself into a star, didn't he? And that was written by him and produced by Jeff Wayne of War of the Worlds fame. And while I'm talking about War of the Worlds, that reminds me of the world of progressive music, because Dave played it probably a month or two ago. So coming up tomorrow night, Herman will be here with the concert series at 7, from 7 until 8. And it's Metallica live in Brisbane, November 2025. So it's very, very fresh. And they absolutely rocked Brisbane back there in 2025. It was part of their world tour, their M72 world tour. And it will be great. All the big hits will be there. And powering, you might have even been there. I think Jared over there at Stratty might have gone to that one. But yeah, if you were there, you will love it. And if you weren't there, you'll wish you had been there, because you will love it as well. And then, as I said, that'll be followed by the world of progressive music from 8 with Dave Ramsden. And this week, he's going to have a random assortment of tracks for your enjoyment. Now, I was talking to Dave and he said, well, things got in the way. He did say that he hoped to have start on 1979, but yeah, things got in the way. So it's going to kick off in a couple of weeks' time, but it's still some great stuff tomorrow night from 8 until 10 p.m. in the world of progressive music. Coming up next, I'm sure John Cougar, Mellencamp, we'll check those out, because he's going to check it out right here on Bay FM with us, and we'll have traffic coming up soon.

0: had a fairly good looking Tuesday afternoon through Capalabar. No major issues, Moreton Bay Road or Old Cleveland Road. Looking fairly good so far. A little heavier. 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
5: 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That's this Saturday the 16th from 5 p.m. at Stradivarius Art Gallery, Raby Bay Harbour, right next to Cold Rock.
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Irish group The Script there with a track from 2010 called Nothing here on Bay FM 100.3. And I hope nobody's fighting out there, but I've got Five for Fighting coming up, and they're talking about It's Not Easy Being Superman.

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Ozzie Krull with Mr. Mumbles, James Rain out the front, and the boys light up. Well, they do light up here at Bay FM 100.3, and it's nice and dark outside, so we'll be able to see them. We're into the final hour of Bay Drive 4 this afternoon. My name's Jared, and it's great to be with you. If you've just joined us, welcome. And we've had a couple of technical difficulties, but I've had the doctor in, and everything looks fine now. So fingers crossed, here's the Doobies.

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We've got a range of current vacancies and you can see full details of each role on our website bayfm.org.au. 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Cool.

0: John Fogarty and Creedence Clearwater Revival there with Fortunate Son. Before that, Edwin Starr with War. And I'm not sure what happened before that. Coming up, I've got George Harrison, Bruce Springsteen, and Kevin Johnson will be coming in a little bit later on. And he did give his best years of his life to rock and roll. It didn't actually pay him back, did it? You're on Bay FM 100.3, The Rhythm of the Bay.
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I can still remember when I bought my first guitar. Remember just how good the feeling was. Put it proudly in my car, and my family listened 50 times.

0: Kevin Johnson there, and Rock and Roll. I did give you all the best years of my life, and he had a good voice. I did like him as well. Kevin and Bruce Springsteen before that, I'm on Fire, and I was singing in the studio, well, a little bit under my breath maybe. Also, shout out to Marco, the Creep Dog. Enjoyed hearing Edwin Starr with War, and we do like your phone calls here at Bay FM, 3518 1003, or the SMS line. You can give us a call, and I will shout out to Sailor. He's always communicating, and it's great to hear from you on 0468 37 1003. Well, time is absolutely flying as usual. Lani will be in at, Lani J will be in at 7, and I'll be back tomorrow at 4. And at 5:30, I'm going to have a bit of a chat to the director and one of the stars of a local play called Quartet, which will be starting soon at Mates Genesis Theatre. So I'm looking forward to that. And if you like local plays, I think a little birdie's told me I'll have some tickets to give away. And then, of course, Georgia will be in, as usual, at 12 before me tomorrow with her Voices and Vibes program, and two more great interviews, as usual. Plus, an added extra, Georgia and I will be back on Thursday night at 7 as the GPs will be filling in again this week for G-Man on Redland Rocks. So if you can make it, we'd absolutely love it. We had a ball last Thursday night and we got a lot of feedback, so that was great. And if you could tune in, that would be absolutely wonderful. And we'll have a bit of a theme that we might even ask you to call in as well. So after all that, I hope you have a great night, great day tomorrow, and I've got the Hoodoo Gurus coming up here on Bay FM 100.3, right across the Bayside and around the world on iHeartRadio.
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Wannabe, getting us underway on the 90s show here on Bay FM 100.3. And what a cracking way to kick things off. That track never fails to lift the mood. Well, hey, it's Lani J, and I am so glad you're along for the ride this evening as we dive headfirst into one of the greatest decades in music. I'll be keeping you company right through until 9 p.m. this evening, spinning all your 90s favourites, the songs that defined a generation and still hit just as hard today. I have got a stellar lineup coming your way this hour with Cut and Move, The Cranberries, and Hootie and the Blowfish all locked and loaded and ready to go. So get yourself comfy, turn it up nice and loud, and let's keep those 90s vibes going strong. Right now, let's roam with the B52s. 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

0: Richard Marks with Hazard here on Bay FM 100.3, a moody storytelling track that stood out in the early 90s for its cinematic feel, with Marks even directing the video to match the song's mysterious narrative vibe. And before that, we heard Cut and Move with Give It Up, a dance floor favourite from the Eurodance era, built on a catchy hook and high energy production that made it a club staple in the early 90s, and I'm pretty sure still a club staple right now. All coming up in the first hour of the 90s show, we have got classics from the Bangles and Bon Jovi lined up to keep the nostalgia rolling strong. But up next, it's Oasis with Don't Look Back in Anger, one of those defining Britpop anthems that still fills stadiums to this very day. You're on Bay FM 100.3. We are the heart and soul of the Bay. We're
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And before that, we heard Backstreet Boys with As Long As You Love Me, one of their breakout global hits, showcasing the slick harmonies and pop production that helped define the late 90s boy band era. 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Still ahead, this hour is a great track from Aqua, bringing that unmistakable bubblegum pop energy. But right now, it's Jennifer Page with Crush, right here on Bay FM 100.3, live and local across the Redlands Coast and beyond.

0: The Bangles with Eternal Flame, a beautifully stripped back ballad that became their biggest global hit, with Susanna Hoff's vocal giving it that soft, emotional edge that defined late 80s pop heading into the 90s. And before that, we had Hootie and the Blowfish with Only Wanna Be With You, a feel-good alt-rock staple from their massive debut album, blending laid-back southern rock with a hook that was all over radio in the mid-90s. Well, we are edging towards the end of our first hour together on the 90s show, but don't go anywhere. I have got another full hour of unforgettable 90s hits lined up just for you. Coming up next is the Soup Dragons and Junior Reed with I'm Free. 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

Diane King with Shy Guy, kicking off the second hour of the 90s show right here on Bay FM 100.3. And we are jumping straight back into some of the decade's most unforgettable tracks, so make sure you stick around. This hour, I have got plenty of great music lined up for you with 90s classics from Rednecks, Mariah Carey and Boyz II Men, and Jennifer Lopez. So there is absolutely no shortage of 90s favourites on the way. But right now, let's crank things up with Ugly Kid Joe and Cats in the Cradle. 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

0: Ace of Base here on Bay FM 100.3 with All That She Wants, the Swedish pop group's breakout global hit built around that instantly recognisable reggae pop groove that dominated radio and charts throughout the early 90s. And before that, we heard Rednecks with Cotton Eye Joe, a wild Eurodance spin on a traditional folk tune that turned into a worldwide novelty dance floor smash in the mid-90s. And aren't we glad it did? Still to come in the final hour of the 90s show this evening is the Mighty Mighty Bosstones and Roxette. But up next, it's NXS with Never Tear Us Apart, one of their most iconic ballads showcasing Michael Hutchinson's unmistakable vocal and the band's signature atmospheric sound. You're on Bay FM 100.3. We are the heart and soul of the Bay.
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And before that was Mariah Carey and Boyz II Men with One Sweet Day, a record-breaking ballad that famously held the number one spot on the Billboard Hot 100 for a then unmatched 16 weeks, becoming one of the defining vocal collaborations of the entire 90s. Well, tune in every Sunday from 10 a.m. to 12 noon for Focus with Bruce D. Each week, Bruce dives into a fresh theme, weaving in-depth stories with hand-picked songs that bring it all to life. 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Still to come this hour is a brilliant track from Anastacia, but right now it's Jennifer Lopez with If You Had My Love, right here on Bay FM 100.3, live and local across the Redlands Coast and beyond.

0: The mighty, mighty Boston's with the impression that I get here on Bay FM 100.3. A massive ska punk anthem from the late 90s that helped bring the genre into mainstream rock radio. And before that, we heard Jude Cole with Start the Car, a smooth slice of early 90s rock that marked his move into a more polished, radio-friendly sound as a solo artist. Well, the time has absolutely flown by this evening, and I cannot believe we are nearly at the end of our time together. But do not move a muscle. Coming up next, it's Rock Set with Run to You. 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

90s classics to carry us through the final stretch of the show. Well, thank you so very much for spending part of your Tuesday evening with me. I hope you've enjoyed diving back into the hits that defined a decade, the songs that had us dancing, singing, and reliving those unforgettable 90s moments that still hit just right today. My name's Lani J, and I'll be back next Monday from 12 p.m. for the afternoon show, and I really look forward to having your company again then. Closing out this evening's show is the Screaming Jets with Helping Hand. 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Have a wonderful rest of your Tuesday evening.

Welcome to episode 79 of Metal Mayhem on 100.3 Bay FM, where we go through the best of heavy metal one riff at a time. I'm Lucas, and tonight we've got an hour of some killer new tracks released in the last month or so, and some more modern hits, featuring a wealth of Aussie talent, as well as a few 2000s and 2010s hits. Lots of great stuff tonight, so we're going to jump in now. This is Northlane with their new single, Evian, on 100.3 Bay FM.

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That was Architects with Curse. Tonight we've heard tracks from Them, Siamese, The Plotting You, and more. 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And share the show around with anyone else you think would like it. Next up is The Amity Affliction with a track off their new album, House of Cards. 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

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That was Dream on Dreaming with Follow Me to Forever off their comeback album Heavens, and that is the end of tonight's show. Once again, if you like what we do, follow us on Instagram at Metal Mayhem Bay FM, all one word. Share the show around with your mates if you really like it. And that's all from me. Thank you for listening, and tune in next Tuesday, same time, same station.

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1: Head to Redland Performing Arts Centre for a furiously funny night of dark comedy when Pram Kicker hurtles onto the stage after a cafe meltdown and court-mandated anger management. Two sisters are forced to reckon with who they've become and who they were told they should be. It's sharp, honest and unapologetically funny. 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
2: Join us this Saturday the 16th at Stradivarius Art Gallery, Raby Bay Harbour for an exclusive exhibition by acclaimed Bayside artist Philip Farley. For over 35 years, Philip has created award-winning landscapes, portraits and wildlife paintings recognised around the world. In fact, his work has recently been commissioned by Formula One star Oscar Piastri. Don't miss our rare and special exhibition. That's this Saturday the 16th from 5pm at Stradivarius Art Gallery, Raby Bay Harbour, right next to Cold Rock.
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1: 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That's this Saturday the 16th from 5pm at Stradivarius Art Gallery, Raby Bay Harbour, right next to Cold Rock.
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1: Taking a quick look at the latest forecast across Brisbane's Bayside and surrounds. Expect a high of 23 today with moderate rain on the way. Winds are picking up, reaching 21.6 kilometres per hour, and humidity is quite high at 94%. Showers are expected to move in into the afternoon, so keep an umbrella handy. Tonight, a light rain shower is expected as temperatures dip to 18. Looking ahead to tomorrow, moderate rain is set to continue, with an expected 12 millimetres and a low of 17. Right now in Manly, it's 17. That's your Bayside forecast, thanks to Totally Workwear, locally owned and operated. 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

Welcome to Bay FM Wednesday Sunrise. It is the hour before the Big Brekkie Show with Bongo at 6. It's that time of the morning. You wake up, look at your phone and can't believe what time it is and you want to roll over, but don't. Come on, hop up. Ranger Stacey's back in a couple of minutes to tell you all about a mammal that has a really long, sticky tongue. Sixpence, none the richer. There she goes.

Richard Clapton on Bay FM Sunrise Wednesday morning, celebrating his 50th anniversary. If you're up for a bit of a road trip, he'll be playing live in Bundy, May 23, and Twin Towns on the Goldie, June 27. Rightio, time for some new rock. Olivia Rodrigo released her new album. Are you ready for this? You seem pretty sad for a girl so in love. The single, a little shorter, Drop Dead, new rock on Bay FM.

0: not bad, is it? Brand new music on Bay FM Sunrise. Olivia Rodrigo, Drop Dead. Jono here. Split Enz going to be live in town this coming weekend. I've got a double shot from them coming up right after Ranger Stacey. She's going to tell you all about a mammal that has a long, sticky tongue. And I said sticky, not stinky.
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Hey, have you ever been on a three-hour cruise? No, it's not the SS Minnow. It's a luxury sovereign cruise. The draw will be May 23 at our music trivia night. 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

0: very good morning to Craigo in Thornlands. Just text me at 0468 371 003. Wanted to hear a couple from Split Ends. There you go, mate. 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

100.3 Bay FM, Rascal Flatts. I like the sound of that. I do. Jono here, Wednesday morning. Let's take a quick look at what happened on this day, May 13 in rock music history. Bruce the Boss Springsteen, he got married May 13, 1985 to actress Julianne Phillips. The Beatles' final flick, Let It Be, hit the big screen in 1970. Born on this day, 1950, soul man Stevie Wonder. And in 1966, Darius Rucker, a.k.a. Hootie and the Blowfish, blowing out 60 candles today. He now sings country. I kind of like it when he's saying the other stuff. Anyway, that's what happened on this day, May 13, in rock music history. With a

0: 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Bay FM's Jacko, he's been here at this radio station, I don't know, 20 years plus, I reckon. May 23, going to be another huge day for him. Not only will he MC the biggest music trivia night ever on May 23, he's going to be doing something else during the day. I'll tell you all about it before 6 o'clock, before Bongo's Brekkie at 6. Also, today is International Hummus Day. Yeah, people around the world are celebrating a Middle Eastern dip. What a cracker.
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Bay FM Sunrise Wednesday morning. Jacko, I've got to give him a pat on the back. This guy is everywhere. Huge day coming up Saturday week, May 23. He'll MC our biggest music trivia night ever. He'll also be out and about in the daytime, Saturday, May 23, Saturday week, that is, at Indigiscapes in Capalabar. Catch Jacko, Tony T and the G'day Saturday team live between 8 and 12. Indigiscapes, Capalabar, Saturday week, May 23. 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For more information and directions, go to bayfm.org.au.

That's exactly the way I like it. Rolling out of bed around about this time, not being stuck in traffic at this time. KC and the Sunshine Band on BFM Sunrise. The little brekkie show before the big brekkie show with Bongo. That's coming up shortly at 6. Gotta love this weather. It's kind of like Melbourne, isn't it? Cold, hot, showers, windy, all in the space of 15 minutes. My goodness. Official sunrise this morning, 6:18. Looks like another unsettled rainy day here in the Redlands. Only going to get to about 23. Have yourself an awesome day. I'm excited. Magic Round starts tomorrow night with the Women's State of Oregon.

0: National News, brought to you by Manly Harbour Village, where Brisbane meets the bay.
1: Good morning, I'm Lee Harrison. Housing groups are worried the federal government's property tax changes could reduce investment. Labor's decided to use its political capital and break key election promises on capital gains tax and negative gearing. Both measures will be reined in, along with a decision to tax family trusts at 30% from the 2028 financial year. Property Council CEO Mike Zorbas says he wants to check the fine print.
2: Certainly a very, very big question mark, I think, now, when you look at the behaviour of investors, particularly people who are providing new homes by virtue of the money that they're putting forward to create new apartments and new housing, what they do when they anticipate that the person they sell to will be on a very much reduced taxation regime.
1: The federal government will use some of the money from its tax changes to help fund a tax offset for workers. From July next year, all wage and salary earners will get $250 as part of their tax return. The measure is permanent and won't be means tested. ACTU President Michelle O'Neill says it'll go some way to ease the cost of living.
3: And that, of course, joins with the what will be the tax cuts on the 1st of July this year and the 1st of July next year. All of this is really welcome because, as we know, working people are paying the price for Donald Trump's war.
1: The budget also shows debt will hit more than $1 trillion. Unemployment will remain steady, but inflation's expected to hit 5% this year before coming down next financial year. The ADF has paused all personnel parachuting operations while an investigation's carried out into a deadly mid-air collision during a training exercise. Warrant Officer Lachlan Muddle fell several hundred feet to his death at Jervis Bay Airfield, while another soldier managed to walk away with minor injuries. Major General Garth Gould says Warrant Officer Muddle had been with the Army since 1994 and his loss is being felt deeply.
4: He was highly regarded within our community. He was skilled, professional, and he'll be remembered for his sense of humour and his genuine and deep commitment to serving the nation, serving in Army, and serving in the Special Air Service Regiment.
1: Five Australians and a New Zealander are isolating in the Netherlands after stepping off a virus-stricken cruise ship. The complex operation of evacuating the passengers is now complete. World Health Organization team leader Boris Pavlin says the process worked well.
5: This has actually been a masterclass in how to handle something like this. The Spanish authorities have been incredibly efficient. There have been no hiccups in the way that it's been run.
1: And latest totality data shows the value of regional homes is outpacing the capitals. In the 3 months to April, regional growth surged by 3.3%, much higher than the 1.1% increase recorded across major cities. This is Air News.
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1: Carlton's begun its search for a new coach after Michael Voss's resignation. Eddie Summerfield reports.
6: Rob Priestley, flanked by Chief Executive Graham Wright, GM of Football Chris Davies, with the President convinced Michael Voss leaving Carlton is the circuit breaker for the club.
7: Ultimately, beyond the results alone, we haven't seen that intended evolution in our game.
6: Wright, who reviewed Voss at the end of last season, has no regrets to let him coach on for another year.
8: The unanimous decision that we wanted to go forward with Michael.
6: Voss reached a conclusion with Davies on Friday before the loss to Brisbane. His time after five seasons with the Blues is up.
8: He was willing to tell me where he thought he was at, and I was able to give him what my view was. And
6: sitting at 1-8, a committee will now be formed to choose the club's eighth coach this century, Josh Fraser, to take the reins as interim coach from Saturday against the Western Bulldogs. Eddie Summerfield, Icon Park.
1: To rugby league, and in a major boost for the Rabbitohs and Blues, star centre Latrell Mitchell has been named to make his return from a back injury. After a week on the sidelines, he'll take on the Dolphins on Friday night. And Golden Slipper winner Lady of Camelot's under a cloud after a stingray bit the racehorse along a Brisbane beach during a training session. The four-year-old bay mare has been scratched from Saturday's Doomben 10,000 race. Australian Independent Radio News.
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10: Let's check the latest on the Bayside forecast. Today, expect moderate rain with temperatures reaching up to 23. Humidity is high at 73% and we'll see a light rain shower around 5:08 p.m. Conditions stay damp through the afternoon. Tonight, the rain lightens up, making way for a cooler start to tomorrow. We're looking at a top of 23 and moderate rain with around 12 millimetres expected. Right now in Cleveland, it's 16. That's the weather update taken care of with thanks to Totally Workwear, your local workwear specialists. 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
12: And it is a good morning to Wednesday, the 13th of May. You're tuned to the Bay Brekkie program. First up, a big thank you to Jono for the Sunrise program. Every weekday, 5 a.m. You're with me, Bongo, and live in the studio this morning, we have our eye in the sky. That's Kai. Now, Kai, we're looking skyward. What can we expect?
13: Well, good morning, Bongo. Good morning, Baysiders. We might even get to see a meteor shower tonight if the clouds disappear long enough for us to.
12: Let's hope so, Kai, because it is very cloudy. We've just been outside.
13: It is raining cats and dogs out there.
12: And what do we say? Turn your lights on if you're on the roads.
13: Absolutely. And just drive a little bit slower to stay safe.
12: Yes, we do. Traffic report this first half hour. But now it's Sue on Jobline.
14: 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You need a valid heavy vehicle or commercial licence and driver authorisation, along with a safe driving record, and have good communication skills and a friendly attitude. 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They are looking for a caring and dedicated kitchen hand, and you need a food handling certificate, along with proven experience as a kitchen hand and kitchen support, along with the Certificate 3 in Early Childhood Education and Care, and it's mandatory to have completed National Child Safety Training. 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

0: 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Now, Kai, when is the best time to stargaze this week?
1: Well, this weekend offers the best stargazing opportunities for the week. Viewing is perfect for Venus if those clouds disappear, which is easily found in the western sky just after sunset, as it's the brightest object to see. Jupiter is visible during the evenings, and Mars and Saturn will be most visible in the morning just before sunrise. And the Eta Acrid meteor shower is an annual event which is happening tonight.
0: I'm glad you said that word.
1: The Eta Acrid meteor shower. We were trying to practice that earlier and I wasn't doing too well.
0: No, it didn't work for me. Off you go.
1: I did better this time. So this meteor shower is caused by debris from Halley's Comet, and best viewing will be between 4 a.m. and dawn. Look towards the northeast and you can expect around 15 to 20 meteors an hour.
0: Wow, that will be something to see.
1: Well, if these clouds clear, you might get a chance to have a look. So taking us into traffic is my homeboy from Frio in WA, John Butler, with Better Than. 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We're live and local.

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1: Take a look at all things traffic in the Bay Area. The Gateway already building northbound from Currabee up towards Carindale. Other than that, pretty clear old Cleveland Road this morning. Little delay near Finucane Road. Morton and Redland Bay Road build through Capella Bar Central. Not too bad Wellington Street so far this morning. A good run northbound up through to Ormiston. Clear Manly and Wynnum Road. Birkdale Road, a good run as well. Further south, Mount Gravatt, Capella Bar Road with delays to latest traffic on 100.3 Bay FM.
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0: 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We're live and local, right along the Redlands Coast and beyond, Delamitri. And always the last to know, so that brings me to ask you the question, Kai. Where have you been the last couple of weeks as we head to beautiful WA?
1: Well, did you know WA is the largest of all states, covering one third of the continent? Around 80% of the population, and that's 2.9 million people, live in the capital, Perth, as the vast exterior of the state is desert. So you've seen the Pinnacles, yeah?
0: Yes, I've been through WA. I'll tell you a little bit about that later on.
1: Yeah. Referred to as the dream state, the lifestyle is focused on the outdoors, with an emphasis on relaxed pace, beaches and sport. And the sport of choice, of course, is the AFL. You are either a resilient Fremantle Docker or a one-eyed Eagle supporter.
0: Now tell me, what are you?
1: I'm pretty resilient, Bongo, so yep. I'm proud to say I'm a Freo Docker all the way through.
0: And what are the colours, Kai?
1: Purple and white at the moment. They've changed colours throughout the years. Green and red as well has been in there, but okay, mainly purple and white.
0: Okay.
1: And they face off twice the season for the rivalry that is the Western Derby. And this most brutal match at times ends in bloody fights and player suspensions.
0: Now, Kai, do we play them? Like, do the Lions play them?
1: Yeah, they do.
0: Do they come over here or we go over there?
1: They travel either about. So okay, one game might be in WA, the next one might be in...
0: I'll look out for that, yeah.
1: But look, either way, Fremantle are going to get smashed by any team that they play.
0: Is that right? Are they the bottom of the ladder, are they?
1: Let's say we're resilience for a reason, so...
0: Okay, gotcha.
1: And sure to be watching the next Western Derby is WA's own Eskimo Joe with their black fingernails and red wine. Just great music on BFM 100.3.

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0: queen of Bay FM and a kind of magic. Well, I can tell you, Kai, now you've been to WA. I did go to WA as well, and it does cover from the deserts to the beaches. I lived and worked in Broome way back in the 80s. That's probably before your time, love.
1: Oh, I don't know. I was kicking it in the 80s.
0: I actually lived out of a combi van and a tent right on Cable Beach. Did that for about 6 months. I had my school-aged son with me who attended Broome School. Now, he told me it was very laid-back and there were some stories, but I won't share because you might think I'm a bad mum. Cable Beach back then was a five-star resort. Hippies, they lived there, but, Kai, they lived in the trees. Can you believe that? They were called mung beans and they were quite the sight. You'd see them coming to the camping grounds to collect their water. Another big thing that I loved about the tides, 10-metre tides.
1: Absolutely, they're huge over there.
0: They really are. And when that tide goes out, you've got a lot of mud flat, and that goes for as long as the eye can see. It creates a vision of the moon shining down, which creates a starway, get it right, Bongo, a starway to heaven, really is a sight. I know why you love WA. We'll have more on that later in the hour.
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It's school drop-off time, and reduced speed zones are now active around primary, high schools and colleges. 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Another community announcement from Bay FM. 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

0: Firehouse on Bay FM. And I live my life for you now, Kai. I know you lived in Bunbury in WA for 50 years, but you've got a story about some quirky quokkas, and there's a story about Mary.
1: Yes, Mary. So obviously, living in WA, we visited Rottnest every year with my kids and my six-year-old daughter. This was way before the time it was touristy. My six-year-old daughter decided she would adopt one of these quokkas, and she carried it everywhere.
0: Now, Kai, tell us, how big are these quokkas?
1: Well, they're cat-sized macropods.
0: Okay, cat-sized, okay. But they stand on two legs, don't they?
1: They kind of...
0: Like a kangaroo?
1: Yeah, like a kangaroo, like a little Joey kangaroo hopping around and stuff like that.
0: Yep.
1: And you can't visit WA without seeing a quokka, right?
0: I believe you.
1: And these famous cat-sized macropods are famous for being the world's happiest animal.
0: They do. When you see a photo... The beautiful little smile.
1: Oh, they've got these great smiles. Yeah. Although they are primarily found on Rottnest Island, just off the coast of Perth, there are a few small, shy populations existing on the mainland. They live on a diet of grasses, scrubs, and succulents. Usually nocturnal, the Rotto quokkas have become adapted to daytime frolicking for the tourists. And as you said earlier, their facial structures create a permanent grin, making them a viral selfie sensation.
0: Now, Kai, just tell us, sorry there, what colour, if we're looking for one, what are they called? They got a...
1: They're light grey, light brownie grey.
0: So nothing too flash?
1: No, nothing too flash, nothing. Unusual, no bright rainbows.
0: Where do they have a pouch to carry their babies?
1: Yeah, they do.
0: Just like
1: kangaroos.
0: Wallaby.
1: Yeah.
0: Oh, how cute.
1: You really shouldn't be picking them up. Don't encourage you to go to Rottnest and pick them up because they actually carry salmonella, believe it or not.
0: Leave them on the ground.
1: Absolutely. And it's best to keep your doors closed, Bongo, because they will break in and steal your food. They stole our spuds. We caught them coming. We came in and they were sitting there eating the potatoes.
0: Oh, gorgeous, really.
1: Absolutely gorgeous. And taking us into traffic on the Ventura Highway is America on Bay FM 100.3. We are live and we are local.

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1: G'day everybody, checking all things traffic in the Bay Area northbound. Pretty heavy delays building up on the gateway all the way from Stretton to Carindale. A lot of issues. Mount Gravatt, Capalaba Road, still heavy heading west out of Burbank through Chandler, Old Cleveland Road.

0: 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Still looks good, Wellington Street out around Cleveland. No problems there. More traffic soon on 100.3 Bay FM.
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I had a girlfriend 10 years ago. Now, I've had other ones in between that. I'm talking about this particular one. She used to wake me up in the middle of the night and ask me questions, you know, just out of the blue, 3 o'clock in the morning. Carl, what? What? She says, tell me the truth. I said, I'll try. She says, do you find me attractive? I said, I can't even see you.

0: Bay FM, live and local, right along the Redlands coast and beyond with Joe Cocker and The Letter. I want to give a big shout out to Jared on beautiful Stradbroke Island. He's rung and he's telling me it's cloudy over there today. Well, so I look out the Bay FM window, the rain is just about starting to fall. Now, Kai, we're heading 2 hours from Perth. We're heading south. We're going to Gnomesville. What are we going to find there?
1: Well, Gnomesville is a quirky, world-famous attraction in Western Australia, about 30 minutes from my hometown of Bunbury. And this, in inverted commas, living community of over 10,000 gnomes have migrated from around the world.
0: How many gnomes did you say?
1: Over 10,000 gnomes.
0: And still counting?
1: Absolutely. When I went there about 20 years ago, I reckon there would have been about 100. They have migrated from around the world. Set on a sprawling bushland and free to visit, you'll find gnomes of all shapes and sizes, partaking in activities like fishing, log climbing, and even cricket. Legend has it that the village popped up during the 90s as a silent protest against a roundabout. Visitors to Gnomesville are encouraged to bring their own gnomes to live in the village. So do yourself a favour. Google Gnomesville WA, click on the images tag and check out the village pictures of all those gnomes. We had a look yesterday and there's so many.
0: You did show me this morning as well here, Kai, and it's so interesting. So do check it out.
1: Yeah, and allow yourself a good couple of hours to walk around. So next on Bay FM 100.3, we have In Excess, Need You Tonight. We are the Rhythm of the Bay.

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0: Cockney Rebel on Bay FM. And come on up and see me and make me smile. We're going inland now. We're going an hour inland from Bunbury. We're going to Wheat Country at Wagin. What are we going to find there, Kai?
1: Well, Bongo, have you heard of the Aussie War Brides?
0: Now, is that a trick question?
1: No, they did actually exist.
0: Okay.
1: During World War II, the Australian government, along with the US Navy, began a scheme to provide Aussie girls as brides to American servicemen stationed in Australia. Around 15,000 Aussie women married, with WA girls signing up in droves. They boarded a train to Perth and travelled across the Nullarbor, destined for bridal ships in Brisbane and Sydney, bound for their new homes across the Pacific. The Waif song Bridal Train tells the story of one such war bride, Betty from Wagin in Western Australia, who feared she may never see her mother again, not unlike the stories I heard as a child from my grandmother Ethel in Brunswick. So all the way from Albany in Western Australia, here's the Waifs and Bridal Train, Bay FM 100.3, across the Bayside and beyond.

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1: G'day everybody, checking all things traffic in the Bay Area northbound. Pretty heavy delays building up on the gateway all the way from Stretton to Carindale. A lot of issues. Mount Gravatt, Capalabar Road, still heavy heading west out of Burbank. Through Chandler, Old Cleveland Road, pretty troubled. And up through Capalabar, Moreton and Redland Bay Road have their delays. Into Tingalpa, Manly Road, heavy off Green Camp Road this morning. Still looks good. Wellington Street out around Cleveland, no problems there. More traffic soon on 100.3 Bay FM.
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0: FM. Hot chocolate. Everyone's a winner. This morning, Kai, I think we've been on a winner with WA. We've been over in WA. Such a big state. We've only covered just a small part of it. But I do know that you've got a favourite one-man band. He's from Fremantle. Tell us about him.
1: I sure have, Bongo. The hottest WA export right now has to be Tame Impala, right? This one-man band from Fremantle brings his own synth meets psychedelic sound to the world in a string of concerts across the UK and Europe. And this might be the reason for the standout song success. Dracula has reached number 5 on the charts this week. And if you remember, Bongo, back in October, we actually played that as a new release, and I did call that it was going to make the charts.
0: You absolutely did, Kai. Tell us, what instruments does he play?
1: He plays everything.
0: Does he?
1: Yes, he uses his synthesizer, yep. and he writes all his lyrics. So,
0: how old is he, Kai?
1: Oh.
0: What do you think?
1: He got me on the hop there. About 40, in his 40s,
0: in
1: I'm going to
0: okay.
1: say. Yeah, he's quite a young fella by my standards.
0: Indeed.
1: And this song, Dracula, reached number 5 on the charts this week. Its high-energy disco electric pop sound explores nocturnal escapism and social isolation in the lyrics. And this song plays everything.
0: Does he?
1: Yes, he uses his synthesizer,
0: yep.
1: and he writes all his lyrics. So,
0: How old is he, Kai?
1: Oh.
0: What do you think?
1: He got me on the hop there. About 40, in his 40s,
0: in
1: I'm going to
0: okay.
1: say. Yeah, he's quite a young fella by my standards.
0: Indeed.
1: And this song, Dracula, reached number 5 on the charts this week. It's high energy.

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It's school drop-off time, and reduced speed zones are now active around primary, high schools and colleges. 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
1: 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That's this Saturday the 16th from 5pm at Stradivarius Art Gallery, Raby Bay Harbour, right next to Cold Rock.
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0: Oh, there's your country tune for Wednesday mornings. Florida Georgia Line, and he's getting his Sundays on. Hope you were listening to the words to that song. Quite a quirky song. The album show with PC and Chris is on Thursday night, 21st of May, from 7 to 10pm. Put this one in your diary. This month they'll be featuring the following albums: Fly Like an Eagle, Steve Miller Band; Communique by Dire Straits; Rough Harvest by John Mellencamp. Then from 9pm, the live album feature is 24 Nights by Eric Clapton. Oh, that'll be a cracker. Named after 24 Nights at the Royal Albert Hall in London, including special guests Buddy Guy and Robert Cray. Plus, you can expect plenty of lively entertainment, including the popular This Day in Music segment. So don't forget to tune into one of Bay FM's longest standing programs. You might even hear some album trucks for the very first time. Well, it's time for me to put on the cleaning hat. In the hot seat, you have Andy Turpin at 9 o'clock. He'll take you on a three-hour musical journey, 60s through the 90s. Well, Kai, I'm going to say a big thank you to you. I really loved revisiting WA, and I'm sure you're going to come back, and we're going to visit it again.
1: Yeah, I think we might do the northern part of the state next time, because we just did the southwest today.
0: Yep, let's do it.
1: Absolutely.
0: And let's fast forward to Monday morn for Bay Brekkie, 6am, with me, Bongo. This applies. What you do today is important because you are exchanging a day of your life for it. You have a great day. This is Freddie Mercury and living on my own. Good morning.

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2: 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My name is Andy Turpin, and I'm coming to you live and local this morning right around the Redlands Coast and beyond from Radio House here in Thornlands. I am going to be with you right through until midday today, bringing you more than just great music. But as always, before we get into the show, I would just like to take a moment to thank the wonderful and talented Bongo for another great brekkie show this morning. It's always great waking up to Bongo. And the great music that she's played is going to continue right throughout the day here at Bay FM. So coming up in the morning show, we've got tracks from Brian Cadd, we've got Billy Joel on the way, and also one from the King, Elvis Presley. But to kick things off, it's Tony Basil with Mickey. You are listening to Mornings with Andy Turpin, live and local right around the Redlands Coast and beyond.

0: That was Belinda Carlisle on Bay FM 100.3 with Summer Rain. Before that, we heard from Brian Cadd with Let Go. And at the top of that set was Tony Basil with Mickey. Now, as always, every Wednesday, I love to give a plug to this show here at Bay FM. Not this one, but the concert series. It's Herman Nieuwenberg's show. It goes to air from 7 till 8pm every Wednesday night. And tonight, Herman is bringing us Metallica live in Brisbane. This concert was from November last year, and I know for a fact that Herman was actually at this concert, so good on you, Herm, for putting it on the air. But Metallica absolutely rocked Brisbane in November 2025 as part of their massive M72 World Tour at Suncorp Stadium. It was their first Australian tour in more than 12 years, with special guests Evanescence and Suicidal Tendencies joining the lineup. Fans were treated to classics like Enter Sandman, Master of Puppets, and One, plus the famous Snake Pit stage, bringing the band right into the middle of the crowd. So join us tonight when we put Spotlight on Metallica right here on Bay FM 100.3 with Herman Nieuwenberg, the Bay FM Concert Series. Radio still to come in the morning show. We've got John Farnham on the way. We are going to take a little trip back to the sensational 60s with Herman's Hermits. And we also have one from Prince coming up a little bit later on in the hour. But up next, it's Billy Joel with Piano Man. You are listening to Mornings with Andy Turpin, live and local right around the Redlands Coast and beyond.
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That was Fonzie, John Farnham on Bay FM 100.3 with Hearts on Fire. Before that, we heard from Elvis Presley with Burning Love. And at the top of that set was Billy Joel with Piano Man. Hey folks, time for a quick community service announcement from Bay FM, and this one's about the Coochie Mudlow Artisan Collective. Looking for the perfect excuse for an island escape? The Coochie Mudlow Artisan Collective is teaming up with the Redlands Coast Gallery and Museum for a very special two-day arts event on May the 23rd and 24th. Just an easy 8-minute ferry ride from Victoria Point, beautiful Coochie Mudlow Island feels a million miles away from the mainland rush. 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Art, sea breezes, and a little adventure. Now that sounds like a perfect weekend. So the Coochie Mudlow Artisan Collective, you heard it here, right here on Bay FM 100.3. Rightio. Coming up next, we have Herman's Hermits. 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

0: That was Bruce Springsteen on Bay FM 100.3 with Hungry Heart. Before that, we heard from Carly Simon with You're So Vain. And at the top of that set was Herman's Hermits with No Milk Today. To take out the first hour of the morning show, we've got the Eagles. They're going to take us up to the 10 o'clock news with New Kid in Town. And coming up next, it's Prince, When Doves Cry. 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